plain Jane. High with the mob, hum, voila. Check you and me, in for your job. Bird is the name, and Baller did the chain. Torn off for the watch, Prezi plain Jane.

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1: Put your man in John, catch me ballin' out in line. Then Tom Brady with the paper, I go Super Bowl, signed it. You sign bold, crazy, running to the hundreds. I keep my neck and my wrist at least 100. Hood nigga with the money and he loving it. She got comfortable, she called me by my government. 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And pull off in the Porsche like a car thief.